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There's a song that will linger forever in our ears. Oh, hard times come again no more.

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Oh, hard times come again no more. 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Though their voices now are silent, their pleading looks still say, oh, hard times come again no more.

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It's a dirge that is murmured

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And I swear you gonna be messed up all in your lonesome mind.

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I was still covering the waterfront. So Johnny, our ship had trouble with the fog, and that's why we are so late. So late coming home, coming down.